0: the lessons I've learned.
1: Hi, Alex. This is Delilah. What can I do for you tonight?
2: Not a whole lot. I am actually calling to talk to you about my girlfriend, Kim.
1: Okay.
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1: My daughter lost her first tooth. So, you know, she gets up and the tooth fairy had come and she even left fairy dust all over the kitchen counter. Yeah, I know. Fairy dust that looks very much like baking soda, but who am I to judge? And so she's like, oh my gosh, Mom, can I take my stuff to school, like show and tell? And I was like, of course. So, like, you know, I helped her put some fairy dust in a Ziploc baggie. And so then I get a really funny email from her teacher that was like, hey, so Julia brought some stuff to school today. So the Ziploc of baking soda probably wasn't the best thing to send her to school with.
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1: 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Yep, that's me. I'm that mom.
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